0: That's your Male Artist of the Year and Entertainer of the Year for the ACM Awards, Cody Johnson with The Fall. You know, I love what he says right here about not liking being compared to George Strait.
1: I have an issue with the fact that people say, oh, you're the next George Strait. When I get 62 number one singles on the Billboard charts, we can talk. There will only ever be one king of country music, and he's here tonight. Where's all the George Strait fans at tonight?
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0: Woman, Kane Brown, Country Nights Live. You know, he was asked to put together his Mount Rushmore of country music. Here's what he had to say.
1: Definitely got to put George Strait up there. It's so hard because country music's doing so well right now. Like, I feel like you got to put Morgan up there, man. Morgan's got to go. I'm going to put Shania Twain. I'm going to put myself in there, too.
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19: A better life with Dr. Sanjay Gupta.
20: In recent years, scientists have really dialed up the urgency to understand PFAS, sometimes referred to as forever chemicals because of how long they take to break down. The latest study found these chemicals may be aging men in their 50s and 60s a bit faster than men who are younger or older or women of any age. Experts we talked to said the accumulation of PFAS may lower testosterone levels in men, impair sperm quality, and increase risks of testicular and kidney cancer. Women, it seems, just seem to be able to clear PFAS faster. Now, whether you're a man or a woman, trying to limit your exposure is a great idea. Three ways to do that. Filter your drinking water. Don't use non-stick cookware like Teflon, and avoid fast food packaging, which are sometimes coated with these chemicals. I'm Dr. Sanjay Gupta, helping you live a better life.

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23: We are finally starting to learn more things we can do to keep our brains sharp as we age. A lot of people think crossword puzzles or Sudoku might do the trick, but the science doesn't really bear that out. What one recent study found, though, was that a certain type of brain training seems to have a significant impact on cognition as we get older. It wasn't memory or even problem-solving tasks that moved the needle. It was an interactive computerized game that tested the ability to recognize two separate images in faster and faster sequences. It's what we call a task of divided attention, in which you don't have a conscious strategy on how to improve. That's according to the study's lead author. You're just trying to do the best you can to figure out how to divide your attention. Now, the game in this study was called Double Decision, if you want to find it and try it out yourself. I'm Dr. Sanjay Gupta, helping you live a better life.
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1: We lost Chris's dad. He passed away suddenly in January. And then a couple weeks later, we lost his aunt, who was a close friend and a big Locash fan. We lost our song that year. Lost our record deal. We lost our fiddle player. And it just seemed like, you know, what are we doing? Keith Urban called us and said, that song, You're Gonna Fly, that you guys wrote, I'm going to make it a single. And within 3 or 4 months, it was number one. And it changed our life.
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1: It was a big night at the ACM Awards, and two names owned the evening, Ella Langley and Cody Johnson. Ella was the emotional heartbeat of the show, taking home Female Artist of the Year, plus Song of the Year and Single of the Year for Choosin' Texas. She thanked the women of country music for lifting her up, and it was easily the night's most talked about moment. Cody Johnson didn't leave empty-handed either. He walked out with Entertainer of the Year and Male Artist of the Year, even snapping Chris Stapleton's long-running streak. Plus, Album of the Year went to Parker McCollum by Parker McCollum, Group of the Year, The Red Clay Strays, New Female Artist of the Year, Avery Anna, and New Male Artist of the Year, Tucker Wetmore. Shania Twain kept things moving as first-time host. Lainey Wilson kicked things off with Can't Sit Still. Avery Anna and The Red Clay Strays delivered powerhouse performances, and Blake Shelton closed the night with a tribute to Kenny Rogers singing The Gambler. That's your Country Nights Live news update. I'm Bev Rainey.
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38: Sometimes you can tell a lot about what someone wants to do offline by looking at what they do online. Let me tell you about Pinterest's first parenting trend report. Pinterest is a huge platform. They have 600 million monthly users, 80 billion searches per month. The report found a shift from the iPad kid era to now, when parents are actually more interested in real-world adventures and hands-on activities. The Global Trends and Insights lead at Pinterest told us families are thoughtfully designing childhoods rooted in creativity, intention, and meaningful experiences. One psychologist we spoke to said he sees this as a reflection of parents' desire to build core capacities in their children: resilience, curiosity, self-regulation, empathy. These things don't grow automatically, but are built through lived experience. I'm Dr. Sanjay Gupta, helping you live a better life.

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0: 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If you enjoyed yesterday's heat, guess what? Back at it again today. Maybe another hot day. About 96 for our high. All right, let's get you started and cool you down early this morning with another early bird special. We're going to take care of you with more Pennsylvania lottery tickets. This is great. It's a 5-pack of PA lottery scratch-off tickets. 5-pack. 20 exciting top prizes of $100,000 with the new Gus scratch-off from the PA lottery. So we'll get you hooked up this morning. Sleepless in a hotel room. Luke Combs is your early bird special. When you hear that, be the ninth caller at 610-720-9696. We'll get you taken care of. Plenty of winning this morning coming up as well with more concert tickets. We have more gift certificates to Hang Dog Brewing Company as well coming up a little bit later on this morning. Rascal Flats for you as well. All sorts of stuff. Let's get you started on the Cat.
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0: Looks like we're looking pretty good this morning. I don't see any accidents, anything that'll slow you down. A little bit of road work going on, 7833. Otherwise, we are good to go. There is your...
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0: is Riley Green, who you will be seeing this year on The Voice, by the way, is another coach. 524, Sam Malone with you. What's going on? How about this guy in Iowa says his refusal to tip has finally caught up with him as he noticed a surprising extra charge on his restaurant receipt called a, quote, non-tipper fee. Posted this on social media, of course. The restaurant allegedly added an extra $11 to charge to his bill because of his tipping history. Is this real? Is it not? Can they do this? Can they not? A non-tipping fee charge of $11 because of past history. I don't know. That sounds kind of fishy to me. I bet a restaurant would. No, I get a restaurant and staff remembers you from coming in so many times. I get that part of it. But an $11 non-tipping fee because you didn't tip before? I don't know about that. All right, it's 524, your early bird special still. We haven't done it yet, but Luke Combs going to get you some lottery tickets. Hang on.
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0: 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A little construction going on, 7833, but otherwise, no accidents, incident-free.
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2: Three people are dead, including a security guard, after a shooting at the Islamic Center of San Diego yesterday. Police say the security guard appeared to play a pivotal role in keeping the shooting from being much worse. The suspects, a 17-year-old and 18-year-old, fled the scene and shot at a landscaper before being found dead from self-inflicted gunshot wounds. It's primary election day across Pennsylvania. Democratic voters in Pennsylvania's 1st and 7th congressional districts will pick their nominees in an effort to flip those House seats. Polls close at 8 tonight. As long as you're in line by closing time, you will still be able to vote. If you still have a mail-in ballot, you'll need to drop it off in person by 8 p.m. at your county elections office or an official drop box. And remember, you can only return your own ballot. And it was a packed house in Macungie as borough council voted 4-2 to accept the resignation of Vice President Ron Karboski, prompting applause from some in attendance. The move comes as the borough is tied up in both state and federal lawsuits. That includes claims from two police officers who say they were targeted after launching a criminal investigation into a council member. Council also declined to immediately fill the vacant seat and now has 30 days to appoint a replacement. I'm Jenna Clay.
0: Probably won't need a light jacket today. Actually, yeah, I'm pretty sure of that. We could hit 96 for a high. 71 tonight and 90 tomorrow. It's 70 right now. You're up to date. 96 seconds waking up.
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0: 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You are the winner of the Early Bird Special this morning. Who's this?
1: Good morning, it's BB. How are you?
0: Good. How are you doing? BB?
1: I'm doing BB. It's Brian. Brian's the real name, but they call me BB.
0: I never knew that, Brian. Now I'm going to call you BB from now on. I got the PA lottery tickets for you.
1: You should.
0: All right, man.
1: Beautiful day we got.
0: Well, yeah, like I say, man, don't be wearing any jackets today. I don't think you need any jackets or gloves.
1: No. Nope. The grass is dry. I cut grass, so the grass is dry, so we can go out and make the cash today. You know what I mean?
0: Beautiful. You got it, buddy. I did it in the heat yesterday. It was like noon, 1 o'clock,
1: terrible.
0: The hottest time to do it, and I was cutting lawns, my mom's and ours.
1: And you were dying, just like I was.
0: You got that right. Man. Lots of Gatorade yesterday. Boy, was it hot. But if you know me, you know I always seem to cut the grass on the hottest day of the year. It's just, the, you know, or hottest day of the week. It is 5:40. Congratulations to you, Cat Country 96. Waking up with me. I appreciate it.
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0: Still looking good this morning, too. Incident-free. The region is checking in just fine. No reported issues. Now there's some construction going on, 7833. Otherwise, we're good to go.
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0: Megan Maroney, part of the list of no-shows at the ACMs. We'll give you that in a couple minutes. We know why she wasn't there. She was attending her best friend's wedding. That's why she didn't make it there. Coming up for you, Country News Now, another big moment for Ella Langley, believe it or not. And some new music dropping, too. That's all coming up for you around 6:10 this morning with Country News Now.
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0: No reported issues this morning. A little construction going on 7833. Otherwise, we are looking good. No accidents, no incidents. Pretty good start so far for your Tuesday morning. There is another check on your Cat Country 96 traffic.
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2: The Justice Department announced a $1.776 billion anti-weaponization fund to compensate those who say they were wrongly targeted by the Biden administration. The fund comes after President Trump agreed to drop his lawsuit against the IRS. According to sources, some of the nearly 1,600 people charged in connection with the January 6th attack on the Capitol could be among those seeking damages from the fund. Democrats call it a political slush fund, adding it's, quote, illegal and unconstitutional. The man shot at an Allentown McDonald's over the weekend has died. The Lehigh County coroner says the victim was pronounced dead yesterday afternoon. Police were called to the McDonald's on Union Boulevard just after 9 Friday night, where they found the man who'd been shot. Anyone with information is asked to call Allentown Police. And the Lehigh County District Attorney's Office is making a six-figure donation to help keep an Allentown Boys and Girls Club open. D.A. Gavin Houlihan donated $100,000 from drug forfeiture funds seized from convicted drug dealers. It's an effort to help the facility reach its $500,000 fundraising goal so it can operate the next 3 to 5 years. You can donate on the club's website to help it reach its goal. I'm Jenna Clay.
0: Thanks, Jenna. Going to be hot today. 96 for a high, 71 tonight, and 90 and hot again tomorrow. Maybe some showers tomorrow night. Right now, it's 70. And you're up to date in 96 seconds.
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2: What do these people have in common? Megan Maroney, Morgan Wallen, Jason Aldean, Luke Combs, and Jelly Roll. All no shows at the ACM Awards. They each had different reasons for not being able to make it as well. More Ella Langley news just made Billboard history. Her song Choosing Texas has now spent 10 weeks at number one on the Hot 100. Congratulations, Ella Langley. The Grand Ole Opry on its 100th year will honor the United States military and mark the USA's upcoming 250th birthday with the return of a red carpet parade and a special Salute the Troops Opry performance today. Craig Morgan will be there, Lauren Elena as well as the 100th U.S. Army Band. Very, very awesome. New music to look forward to, including Coe Wetzel. His release drops on June 12th. Brenda Gilbert's 8th studio album is coming out on July 24th, and Alabama's annual Fan Appreciation Week returns to Fort Payne, Alabama, June 18th through the 21st. And of course, more country news now later on this morning on The Cat. So this morning we're doing a little debate on Facebook, and there's a reason for this. Pizza. Cold pizza the day after, or do you reheat it? I say it's cold. Cold's when you take it out of the fridge, you start eating it, you don't even sit down, you just start eating the cold pizza. I want to know what you think. Cat phone is wide open right now, 610-720-9696. This because we had some leftover pizza from Friday, had a piece yesterday, and Mariah's like, I'll put it in. Don't touch it. Do not put it in the oven. Cold pizza, or do you reheat it? Let's talk about it. 610-720-9696.
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4: 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No problems on 22 or 78. No unusual delays on 309 or 222. Accident-free on the turnpike. 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I'm Christy.
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2: Frankie is joining us this morning from A Better Way Financial. Welcome, my friend.
10: Hey, thanks for having me, Sam.
2: So we want to get right to this. Charles Schwab asked Americans how much money they think they'll need for retirement. Are you ready for this number?
10: Yeah.
2: 1.6 million for real?
10: Yeah, that's a big number.
2: Did I ever see $1 million in my life? I'm sure I have with all the work in it. But tell us about this. What's going on?
10: Yeah, so that specific number, you know, don't be frightened if you're not there. It's not the same number for everybody. You know, at the end of the day, what you need isn't a dollar amount. What you need is to be able to replace the income that you had coming in from work. So ultimately, if you had $80,000 coming in after taxes from work, then you need to be able to replace $80,000 of income. So you look at your Social Security, you look at any pension income if you still have one of those, and then the rest needs to come from the investments. So ultimately, that's the number that's important, not necessarily a big number that Schwab is saying you might need $1.6 million. Because if you have a lot of fixed income, you don't need as much of assets saved. If you have very little fixed income, you're going to need to save more to be able to get that income.
2: And you have all the answers to any kind of questions we have as well. I know you guys are really good with this.
10: Absolutely. That's what we're here for. We're here to answer your questions, and our job is to make it a seamless transition throughout your retirement. So if you're looking to retire soon and you want to learn the strategies that you can use to be able to start planning for your retirement, go to abetterwayfinancial.com/catcountry and click on get your copy to be able to get a copy of our book today.
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0: It is Cat Country 96 and 107.1 in the Poconos, 93.7, 95.7 Northeast PA. It's a hot one today. All right, we do have heat advisor in effect till 8 o'clock tonight. Air quality alert until 10 a.m. this morning with Cat Country 96. All right, Bill, what's going on, buddy? What are you doing, my man?
1: Well, I'm making a surprise delivery of Marianne's Donuts to my coworkers at Mac.
0: Nice.
1: And then, yeah, and then I'm going to help my daughter with the kids, getting them to school.
0: Yeah, it's a hot one. They don't need a jacket today, Bill.
1: Oh, no, that's for sure. You know, I'm just glad they have air conditioning.
0: That's right. Remember the days in school we didn't have AC?
1: Nope. Open the windows.
0: Oh, my gosh. For a second, I thought you were telling me you were bringing donuts to the radio station, but that's okay, Bill. It really is.
1: Another time, okay?
0: That's what they all say. Speaking of, remember back in school and, you know, pizza day was always a big thing. So I popped this on Facebook. It's something we always talk about, your pizza. And a lot of you are commenting on this about, so your pizza, do you eat it, you know, when it's leftover? You just eat it out of the fridge. You don't heat it up, right? Stacy, you reheat it into the oven. It's the only way to do it. Put the pizza on the foil and then preheat oven at 350. It's perfect, she says. Kristen says, I reheat. My husband will eat it cold. Definitely reheating, Debbie. Oh, my gosh. All these reheats for pizza? You're just supposed to grab these? You take it out of the fridge? There you go. Man. Sharon, you do both. All right. So that's what it is. 610-720-9696. Or you can comment on Facebook. Getting your pizza cold. You're reheating it. Let's do it. Morgan Wallen now.

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You could see them August 13th at Wink Creek Event Center. 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
1: You got it. Good luck.
2: Thanks.
1: All right, coming up for you, more concert tickets. This time, Ty Myers, Santander Arena. You don't have to text for this because we are playing Litter Box Trivia, and you could win a pair. 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
6: Things are looking good this morning. No problems on 22 or 78. No unusual delays on 33 or 80. We're accident-free on the turnpike. If you see a traffic problem, call their toll-free tip line, 855-ROAD-TIP. 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
7: The nation's busiest commuter rail system has ended its three-day strike. The unions representing workers for the Long Island Railroad and the MTA confirming they have a deal. It still needs to be ratified. Officials say it will take time to get everyone back on track, and full service will resume at noon today. President Trump says he's holding off on a military strike on Iran planned for today. Trump claims that America's allies in the Gulf asked him to put off the attack for 2 to 3 days because they feel they're close to a deal with Iran. He made the announcement in a social media post after threatening that the clock was ticking for Iran to strike a deal. And emotions ran high at a packed Whitehall-Copley school board meeting last night as a proposed reorganization plan was voted down. The plan included dozens of job cuts. Nearly 30 positions were on the line, including teachers and support staff. But after hearing from concerned parents and community members, the board declined to move forward. The district is also considering a 4.7% tax increase as it works to balance its budget. The proposal now heads back to committee for another review. I'm Jenna Clay.
8: Lehigh Valley weather.
1: Lots of sun today. It'd be quite hot and humid again with a high 96. Tonight, get a couple clouds, 71. Tomorrow, now, we'll have sun mixing with clouds, breezy, hot, and humid. Scattered showers and thunderstorms are expected late in the afternoon. Could produce some hail and damaging wind gusts for the storms. Tomorrow's high 90 and then really cools down on Wednesday and Thursday with a high rate around 68. 71, and you're up to date in 96 seconds.
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1: School days. We learn a lot in school, but something many schools don't teach is basic financial skills, and has left savers feeling embarrassed about this. Now, Frankie is with us from A Better Way Financial. Let's get this going. How do you create a comfortable space for those conversations? This is great. You feel like you're back in high school now?
0: Yeah.
1: Right?
0: Yeah, a little throwback.
1: A lot of questions going on, right?
0: You want to have a comfortable space.
1: Yeah.
0: Not everybody has the same level of experience. Some people do all this research when it comes to finance. Other people, they focus on their careers, and then when it comes to finances, they don't have as much knowledge in that area, but that's okay.
1: Do you wish, like, at times you paid more attention in high school when it came to this?
0: I feel like I wish they had a curriculum developed around it. I mean, if I could have started learning all this stuff then, I mean, I would have been able to start saving sooner
1: and done
0: so many things better. You got to start when you know.
1: And I know that if you have any questions, maybe you were sick. I was sick that day when they taught us this. Frankie, I know you have a lot of ways that you can help people out with this. Let's hear them.
0: Yeah, so basically, we talk about what we can do to try to help you prepare for your retirement. It's an easy read. We have our number one best-selling book, A Better Way to Retire. 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Great type of book there. 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

0: Megan Maroney with Cat Country 96 and 107.1 in the Poconos, 640. Sam with you. Bright, sunshiny day today. Hot and humid, 96 for a high. It's 72 right now. 72 at 641. My goodness. Your chance to win. Got a couple tickets to see Ty Meyers, Santander Arena, air-conditioned arena, Saturday, June 20th. 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Almost 10% of us. Right? Almost 1 in 10. Say this happened to them on their first date. Now, if they got a second date after this, I don't know. All right, they say this happened to them on their first date. A little embarrassing. 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
2: Things are looking good this morning. No problems on 22 or 78. No unusual delays on 33 or 80. We're accident-free on the turnpike. If you see a traffic problem, call their toll-free tip line, 855-ROAD-TIP. I'm Chris Steele.
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0: School days. We learn a lot in school, but something many schools don't teach is basic financial skills and has left savers feeling embarrassed about this. Now, Frankie is with us from A Better Way Financial. Let's get this going. How do you create a comfortable space for those conversations? This is great. Do you feel like you're back in high school now?
4: Yeah.
0: Right?
4: Yeah, a little throwback.
0: A lot of questions going on, right?
4: You want to have a comfortable space.
0: Yeah.
4: Not everybody has the same level of experience. Some people do all this research when it comes to finance. Other people, they focus on their careers. And then when it comes to finances, they don't have as much knowledge in that area, but that's okay.
0: Do you wish, like, at times you paid more attention in high school when it came to this?
4: I feel like I wish they had a curriculum developed around it. I mean, if I could have started learning all this stuff then, I mean, I would have been able to start saving sooner
0: right.
4: and done so many things better. You got to start when you know.
0: And I know that if you have any questions, maybe you were sick. I was sick that day when they taught us this. Frankie, I know you have a lot of ways that you can help people out with this. Let's hear them.
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15: We are finally starting to learn more things we can do to keep our brain sharp as we age.
8: lot of people think crossword puzzles or Sudoku might do the trick, but the science doesn't really bear that out. What one recent study found, though, was that a certain type of brain training seems to have a significant impact on cognition as we get older. It wasn't memory or even problem-solving tasks that moved the needle. It was an interactive computerized game that tested the ability to recognize two separate images in faster and faster sequences. It's what we call a task of divided attention, in which you don't have a conscious strategy on how to improve. That's according to the study's lead author. You're just trying to do the best you can to figure out how to divide your attention. Now, the game in this study was called Double Decision. If you want to find it and try it out yourself. I'm Dr. Sanjay Gupta, helping you live a better life.

0: There's Toby with Cat Country 96, 649. Nearly 10% of us say, this happened to us on a first date. It's embarrassing. Because when it happens, you start fumbling your words. You don't probably know what to say. Or actually, more so than you don't know what to say, you don't know what to do. All right? What do you think we're talking about here? Go ahead.
1: Farting?
0: No. Would that lead to a second date or no?
1: It depends how bad it is.
0: That's great.
2: Is it call their date by their ex's name?
0: Ooh, can you imagine that? No. That would that... simply say no more dates after that?
2: I think I may give them a second chance.
0: Okay, all right, yeah, because it's probably top of mind and everything. No, that's a good guess, though, not it.
2: All right, have a great day.
0: You do the same. Good morning.
3: Person takes a bathroom break to go text their friends about the date.
0: Oh, wow, that's pretty good, though. You can always tell, right? You can tell when it's not real and you're going to go use the phone.
2: Mm-hmm.
0: You can just sense the whole vibe there. So again, if this happens, unfortunately, you don't know what to do. Like, I guess you can ask yourself, how am I going to get out of it, but how do I resolve this without even becoming more embarrassed? Cat phone is 610-720-9696 as we go into round two of Litterbox Trivia. 651, what do you think it is? It's Cat Country 96. Good morning.

0: Back Country 96 and 107.1 in the Poconos, 93.7, 95.7 in Northeast PA. Sam, with you, what are you thinking it is? We talked about this. I mean, how embarrassing will this be? Nearly 10% of us say this happened to us on a first date. No!
1: Credit card has been declined.
0: You are correct, sir. 100%. Congrats.
1: Nice.
0: Now, was that off my hint?
1: Yeah.
0: What do you do in that situation, though?
1: I have no idea. I would, I don't know.
0: I mean, you can excuse yourself, make a quick phone call, I guess. You know, there was always that scene in Fast Times at Ridgemont High. I always remember the guy had no money. And anyway, congratulations. You are going to go see Ty Myers. How's that?
1: Awesome. That sounds great.
0: Yeah. Congrats, buddy. Enjoy the show. And hopefully if you go get a snack, your card doesn't get declined at the Ty Myers show. I mean, what would you do if that were to happen to you?
2: Call somebody.
0: Well, that yeah, you have to excuse yourself, right? And make a quick call.
2: Yeah. Yeah. What else are you going to do, Sam?
0: Exactly.
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7: For the most part, we're looking good this morning. 22 slow at MacArthur in both directions. No problems on 78 or 33. We're looking good on 80 and 380. If you see a traffic problem, call their toll-free subline, 855-ROAD-TIP. 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
8: Three people are dead, including a security guard, after a shooting at the Islamic Center of San Diego yesterday. Police say the security guard appeared to play a pivotal role in keeping the shooting from being much worse. The suspects, a 17-year-old and 18-year-old, fled the scene and shot at a landscaper before being found dead from self-inflicted gunshot wounds. It's primary election day across Pennsylvania. Democratic voters in Pennsylvania's 1st and 7th congressional districts will pick their nominees in an effort to flip those House seats. Polls close at 8 tonight. As long as you're in line by closing time, you will still be able to vote. If you still have a mail-in ballot, you'll need to drop it off in person by 8 p.m. at your county elections office or an official drop box. And remember, you can only return your own ballot. And it was a packed house in Macungie as borough council voted 4-2 to accept the resignation of Vice President Ron Karboski, prompting applause from some in attendance. The move comes as the borough is tied up in both state and federal lawsuits. That includes claims from two police officers who say they were targeted after launching a criminal investigation into a council member. Council also declined to immediately fill the vacant seat and now has 30 days to appoint a replacement. I'm Jenna Clay.
0: Lehigh Valley weather. 96 for the high today. Hazy, hot, and humid. 71 tonight, 90 tomorrow. Now, tomorrow we'll get some sun and clouds, maybe some scattered showers and thunderstorms, which could contain large hail and damaging wind gusts as well. Tomorrow's high, 90. And then it cools down for Thursday with a high of 70. 71 now. You're up to date in 96 seconds.
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0: Ella Langley with Cat Country 96, 107.1 in the Poconos, 93.7, 95.7 Northeast PA. So Ella Langley's making more history just when you thought she couldn't do anymore. No, she did. Her song, Choosing Texas, now spent 10 weeks at number one on the Hot 100. So congratulations, Ella Langley. Sam Malone with you at 7-Eleven. About 96 for the high today. I'm going to try to sneak in how far we can go. Memorial Day, you look at Memorial Day weekend. Looks like we have some rain on Saturday, but temperatures around from Memorial Day Monday itself at this point, it's about 74. So nothing, you know, it should be okay for some nice cookouts and some outdoor activity and maybe even opening up the pool. I want to know what's going on. I know it's Tuesday, and here's why I do this. You know, we have all week, you know, to get ready for Memorial Day weekend. It's only Tuesday, though, Sam. We got to get through the week. I get it. But let's be honest. You know, when you have a three-day weekend and then that you know, Monday is a holiday, you kind of phase out of the work week a little bit. So it's Tuesday morning. I want to know what you're doing for Memorial Day. All right? Something other than just having a backyard picnic. Some more stuff. What are we doing? 610-720-9696. Good morning.
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5: In Jersey, 78 eastbound, slow approaching Clinton. Reports of an accident after mile marker 17 off on the shoulder. In PA, 78 eastbound, stop and go at Summit Lawn. No problems on 22 or 33. If you see a traffic problem, call our toll-free tip line, 855-ROAD-TIP. I'm Christy.
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0: There's Shaboozy along with Jelly Roll on Cat Country 96.7 20. Sam, with you, what's going on? Memorial Day weekend is almost here.
1: I got goats. I'm hanging out with my goats.
0: You have what?
1: Goats.
0: Goats?
1: Yeah.
0: What are you doing with the goats?
1: I'm going to raise them and have them as family pets. They hang out in our house with us.
0: No way.
1: Yeah.
0: How many goats do you have?
1: I have three.
0: So you're going to have, so are you bringing them out for Memorial Day? Is that what's up?
1: Oh, yeah. We go everywhere together. They like driving in the car and everything.
0: Can you ever bring the goat to visit me? I want to say hi to the goat in the car.
1: I could do that.
0: Oh, my gosh. That's so cool. Have a happy Memorial Day. That's awesome.
1: You as well.
0: Can I feed him?

0: Jason Aldean with Cat Country 96, 724. Bill, what's going on, buddy? Memorial Day plans?
1: Oh, that's a good question. Probably hanging out with the family.
0: Not far from home, right?
1: Well, I just moved.
0: Oh, yeah?
1: Yeah, I moved across the street.
0: Not too difficult to help you move, I guess, if it's right across the street, right?
1: Well, we moved from a two-story, four-bedroom to a ranch, three-bedroom ranch.
0: So this Memorial Day, Bill, sounds like you're going to have a move-in party.
1: Not at our house, no. It's not ready yet.
0: Good morning, John Michael Montgomery now with Cat Country 96. 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They

0: still so many first dance songs at wedding with John Michael Montgomery and I Can Love You Like That. 728, Sam with you. Hey, let's talk Memorial Day weekend. I know we got to get through this week, but it's something we're all looking forward to. What are you doing?
1: Kind of just excited for the day off. I'll probably just spend it with the family. I think over the weekend we're doing like a pool party Memorial Day thing instead of on Monday. I think we're doing it Sunday, but we'll see how the weather turns out.
0: A lot of picnics Memorial Day, a lot of people have them on Sunday. A lot of us do, rather than Monday, because then you got to get up tomorrow when you have it on a Monday.
1: Yeah, so I'll probably just relax, and if it's rainy out, probably just hang out with the family and relax, probably, is what I'll do.
0: Looks like Saturday at this point could be rainy, but that forecast can change. We know how that goes. Coming up for you, a $50 gift certificate to Hang Dog Brewing Company Adventure. You're going to love this place in Easton. You have a chance to win, in about 10 minutes or so with the Cat.
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3: 78 eastbound stop traffic at Summit Lawn reports of an accident. 22 eastbound slow approaching MacArthur. No problems on 33 or 80. If you see a traffic problem, call their toll-free tip line, 855-ROAD-TIP. I'm Christy O'Brien.
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4: The Justice Department announced a $1.776 billion anti-weaponization fund to compensate those who say they were wrongly targeted by the Biden administration. The fund comes after President Trump agreed to drop his lawsuit against the IRS. According to sources, some of the nearly 1,600 people charged in connection with the January 6th attack on the Capitol could be among those seeking damages from the fund. Democrats call it a political slush fund, adding it's, quote, illegal and unconstitutional. The man shot at an Allentown McDonald's over the weekend has died. The Lehigh County coroner says the victim was pronounced dead yesterday afternoon. Police were called to the McDonald's on Union Boulevard just after 9 Friday night, where they found the man who'd been shot. Anyone with information is asked to call Allentown Police. And the Lehigh County District Attorney's Office is making a six-figure donation to help keep an Allentown Boys and Girls Club open. D.A. Gavin Houlihan donated $100,000 from drug forfeiture funds seized from convicted drug dealers. It's an effort to help the facility reach its $500,000 fundraising goal so it can operate the next 3 to 5 years. You can donate on the club's website to help it reach its goal. I'm Jenna Clay.
0: Lehigh Valley Weather. Plenty of sun, plenty of heat today with a high 96, 71 tonight. Tomorrow, we could see some scattered showers and thunderstorms later in the afternoon, containing large hail and damaging wind gusts. Tomorrow's high 90, and then it'll cool things for Thursday with a high of 70. And then kind of cool for the remaining all the way up through Memorial Day. It's 73 now. 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
3: 78 eastbound, stop traffic at Summit Lawn. We've got an accident at mile marker 61. 22 eastbound, slow around Cedar Crest. 33 southbound, usual delays between Tanami and 248. If you see a traffic problem, call their toll-free tip line, 855-ROAD-TIP. I'm Christy O'Brien.
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3: How are you?
4: Just fabulous. How are you?
3: Good. Nice and hot and humid. Ready to go today. The title and the artist of that clip.
4: Somewhere on a Beach by Dirk Bentley.
3: You got it. It might be too hot to lay on the beach today, too. My gosh.
4: Yeah, I think so.
3: Wow. What's your name?
4: Catherine.
3: Catherine, Hang Dog Brewing Company in Easton is fun. They have an outdoor bar. They have an adventure center. There's lots of climbing going on. They have live country music and beyond. You're going to enjoy this. I have a $50 gift card for you.
4: Awesome. Thank you so much.

0: Man, it's even too hot for the beach. What are you doing to keep cool? It's 7:52 on the cat.
1: Just going to work and setting up the air conditioner for the dog.
0: Yes, very important. I'm glad you said that. We have a collie, and then we have a, you know, mixed breed. And we got to keep it cool for them, especially Fergus the collie.
1: Yep, because we have an Alaskan Malamute, so we're the same way.
0: Oh, wow, yes. Here's to cool thoughts. Have a good day.
1: Thank you. You too.

0: Riley Green, your latest judge for The Voice, coming up in the fall. It's Cat Country 96, 755. Sam with you. Good morning. Another hot one about 96 for high. I'll give you all the details. Yeah, the good news is, I mean, if you like this, it's bad news, but it's not going to last long because we're going to get the cool down in the next day or so. Your chance to see Post Malone and Jelly Roll anywhere you want to see them that they're playing. We'll give you all the info in a few minutes.
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4: 78 eastbound, stop traffic approaching Fogelsville reports of an accident. Also watch for stop traffic eastbound at Summit Lawn. We've got a crash at mile marker 61. 22 eastbound, jam between 309 and MacArthur. Westbound delays between Airport Road and MacArthur. 33 southbound, slow at 248. If you see a traffic problem, call their toll-free tip line, 855-ROAD-TIP. I'm Christy O'Brien.
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5: The nation's busiest commuter rail system has ended its three-day strike. The unions representing workers for the Long Island Railroad and the MTA confirming they have a deal. It still needs to be ratified. Officials say it will take time to get everyone back on track and full service will resume at noon today. President Trump says he's holding off on a military strike on Iran planned for today. Trump claims that America's allies in the Gulf asked him to put off the attack for 2 to 3 days because they feel they're close to a deal with Iran. He made the announcement in a social media post after threatening that the clock was ticking for Iran to strike a deal. And emotions ran high at a packed Whitehall-Copley school board meeting last night as a proposed reorganization plan was voted down. The plan included dozens of job cuts. Nearly 30 positions were on the line, including teachers and support staff. But after hearing from concerned parents and community members, the board declined to move forward. The district is also considering a 4.7% tax increase as it works to balance its budget. The proposal now heads back to committee for another review. I'm Jenna Clay.
6: Lehigh Valley weather.
0: Lots of sun today. Going to be a bright day with a high 96. Down to 71 tonight. Tomorrow, maybe some thunderstorms, maybe some gusty ones. A high of 90 at 73 now. We do have the heat advisory in effect until 8 o'clock tonight. You're up to date. 96 seconds.
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0: Now spend 10 weeks at number one on the Hot 100. Congratulations, Ella Langley, making news again with that song in Choosin' Texas. Sam Malone with you. It's 8:12. Let's see. I want to see where we're already. Yeah, it's 76 degrees at 8:12. 96 for a high today. Your chance to see Post Malone and Jelly Roll anywhere across the country. You get to choose where you want to go. We'll get you to the flights, hotel. We'll even get you tickets to the show, obviously. So just pick an idea. Get an idea. Where do you want to go where you've never been? But wouldn't it be really cool to see a concert there, isn't it? 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
2: 78 slow in both directions at Summit Lawn. Earlier accident eastbound is clear. Westbound construction and rubbernecking. 22 eastbound stop and go between 309 and 15th. Westbound delays at 378. If you see a traffic problem, call their toll-free tip line 855-ROAD-TIP. I'm Christy.
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0: 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Man, we've got to try to stay cool today, tomorrow. What are you doing?
1: Not much. I'm a teacher, and our school is not air-conditioned, so it's pretty brutal.
0: We were talking about that early on. Remember the days when we were kids, they didn't have the AC?
1: Oh. Yeah, well, I still don't.
0: You have fans in there?
1: Two little teeny tiny ones that don't do much.
0: Oh, make sure the kids don't overthink today, all right?
1: Alrighty. Yeah. You have a great day, Sam.
0: You do the same. I remember that stuff. What did we do, Bill, back in the day when we didn't have any of the AC?
2: Open the windows.
0: That's it. Here's Zach Top for you now on the Cat. It's 8:21.

0: 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Zach Top's going to be at PPL Center on August 21st. That'd be a fun show to see. Check that out. Hey, man, what you doing to stay cool?
1: Right now I'm in an air-conditioned car. I'm a teacher, so I'm on my way to school.
0: Now, do you have air conditioning in your building?
1: Most of the time, when it's working.
0: Oh, no. I hope it works today.
1: I know, right?
0: If not, send them home.
1: Exactly. When they came to fix the air, when they walked past our room, myself and the kids were all yelling, "We're dying in here."
0: I hope it works.
1: They fixed it.
0: I hope it works. Good luck.
1: Day to day. We never know.
0: All right. Hopefully today's the day it works. After.

0: Thomas Rhett on Cat Country 96.107.1 in the Poconos, 93.7 to 95.7 Northeast PA. Sam Malone hanging out with you. Oh, I want to remind you, tomorrow's a Wing Wednesday. We're going to be at Diner 248 tomorrow from 3 until 5. Not only are you getting 10 wings for $9.61, but we have plenty of napkins for you if you want to register to win a $50 gift card, but you're, you know, fingers are messy because of the wing sauce. That's okay. We get plenty of napkins in the restaurant. 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We also have some goodies for you to NY there as well. 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We'll see you tomorrow between 3 and 5 at Diner 248 in Easton.
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2: 78 westbound delays at Summit Lawn due to construction. 22 eastbound slow between 309 and MacArthur. Westbound delays between 512 and Airport Road. No problems on 33 or 80. If you see a traffic problem, call our toll-free tip line, 855-ROAD-TIP. I'm Christy O'Brien.
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5: Three people are dead, including a security guard, after a shooting at the Islamic Center of San Diego yesterday. Police say the security guard appeared to play a pivotal role in keeping the shooting from being much worse. The suspects, a 17-year-old and 18-year-old, fled the scene and shot at a landscaper before being found dead from self-inflicted gunshot wounds. It's primary election day across Pennsylvania. Democratic voters in Pennsylvania's 1st and 7th congressional districts will pick their nominees in an effort to flip those House seats. Polls close at 8 tonight. As long as you're in line by closing time, you will still be able to vote. If you still have a mail-in ballot, you'll need to drop it off in person by 8 p.m. at your county elections office or an official drop box. And remember, you can only return your own ballot. And it was a packed house in Macungie as borough council voted 4-2 to accept the resignation of Vice President Ron Karboski, prompting applause from some in attendance. The move comes as the borough is tied up in both state and federal lawsuits. That includes claims from two police officers who say they were targeted after launching a criminal investigation into a council member. Council also declined to immediately fill the vacant seat and now has 30 days to appoint a replacement. I'm Jenna Clay.
0: Well, it's certainly going to be bright today with a high 96. Few clouds, 71 tonight. Now, tomorrow we could see some scattered showers, even some thunderstorms, a few gusty storms as well. Tomorrow's high 90. It's 76 now with a heat advisory in effect. Actually, that has been extended through 8 o'clock tonight. The air quality alert till 10 o'clock this morning. You're up to date in 96 seconds on the Cat.
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0: 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Coming up on 8:38 with Sam. And I know it's only, only Tuesday. We got to get through this week, and then we enjoy Memorial Day weekend. And it's not going to be as hot, I should say, because I was looking at the extended forecast. So 96 today, 90 tomorrow, and then it really cools down for the next 5 days or so. And, barely reaching 70 for the next couple days. So as of now, Memorial Day looks like around 72 or so for our high. All right, let's get you going with country news now. What is going on? Big news again for Ella Langley. We'll get to, is there a shot that Ella Langley is in the news with some big news? No. What do these five people have in common? We'll get to that for you as well. And some new music. We have some official dates as some new music being dropped as well. That's all coming up for you in the next few minutes with Country News Now.
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2: 78 westbound slow at Summit Lawn due to that ongoing road work. 22 eastbound delays between 309 and MacArthur. Westbound stop and go at Airport Road. No problems on 309 or 222. If you see a traffic problem, call our toll-free tip line, 855-ROAD-TIP. I'm Christy.
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14: A better life with Dr. Sanjay Gupta.
15: You know, one of the weirder things I've seen on social media lately is parents feeding their babies butter. Like whole sticks of butter. They swear that it helps them feel fuller after meals and get a good night's sleep, among other things. There's actually something to this. You know, butter is full of fat, which a rapidly growing infant needs, but eating butter all the time results in, quote, boxing out other important nutrients they need as well. Spokesperson for the Academy of Nutrition and Dietetics told us she recommends half a teaspoon to a teaspoon melted and then added to a puree. Or as they get older, you can drizzle oil or melted butter over cooked vegetables, she told us. We never say just give butter by itself, and it's not the only source of fat she would recommend. Avocados, hummus, fish, they are great sources of fat as well. And also, great foods to introduce. I'm Dr. Sanjay Gupta, helping you live a better life.
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2: What do these people have in common? Megan Maroney, Morgan Wallen, Jason Aldean, Luke Combs, and Jelly Roll. All no shows at the ACAM Awards. And they each had different reasons for not being able to make it as well. More Ella Langley news just made Billboard history. Her song Choosing Texas has now spent 10 weeks at number one on the Hot 100. Congratulations, Ella Langley. The Grand Ole Opry on its 100th year will honor the United States military and mark the USA's upcoming 250th birthday with the return of a red carpet parade and a special Salute the Troops Opry performance today. Craig Morgan will be there, Lauren Elena as well as the 100th U.S. Army Band. Very, very awesome. 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His release drops on June 12th. Brandon Gilbert's 8th studio album is coming out on July 24th, and Alabama's annual Fan Appreciation Week returns to Fort Payne, Alabama, June 18th through the 21st.
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1: 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They don't need a jacket today, Bill.
0: 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You know, I'm just glad they have air conditioning.
1: 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Remember the days in school we didn't have AC?
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26: So-called superagers, they are an enviable segment of the population. People who are older than 80, whose brains function like someone a fraction of their age. It's true, a lot of these people have genetics on their side, but more and more research is bearing out the idea that people who practice good brain health also slow their cognitive decline. Dr. Richard Isaacson, a pioneer in the Alzheimer's space, told us that, quote, his studies have found lifestyle changes including diet, exercise, reducing stress and optimizing sleep, along with managing vascular risk factors with certain medications, can actually help grow brain areas and also reduce telltale signs of Alzheimer's, such as tau tangles and amyloid plaques. What else helps? Staying social, surrounding yourself with family and friends, and maybe even volunteering for a real sense of purpose. I'm Dr. Sanjay Gupta, helping you live a better life.
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0: Ella Langley and Morgan Wallen at Cat Country 96 and 107.1 in the Poconos, 93.7, 95.7 in Northeast PA, just after 9. Sam settling you in with the Cat at Work. We all have Memorial Day on the mind. Nice 3-day weekend, hopefully, if you get it. Bill, what's going on, buddy?
1: Well, I'm making a surprise delivery of Marianne's Donuts to my coworkers at Mac.
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We've got Low Cash, fresh and new, Wrong Hearts.

0: 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What's going on, Brian?
1: The grass is dry. I cut grass, so the grass is dry, so we can go out and make the cash today. You know what I mean?
0: Yeah, I do, but it's also going to be hot, around 96 for a high today. 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

0: 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I do want to pass this along. I know you know it's hot, but we do have a heat advisor in effect until 8 o'clock tonight. Air quality alert until 10 a.m. tomorrow morning. Again, if you don't, look, we have the rule with the dogs. You go outside, you do what you got to do, and you get right back in for the next couple days, all right? Hang in there. It is the Cat at Work on Cat Country 96.
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16: When it comes to the myriad reasons people don't get enough exercise, psychologist Diana Hill has heard them all. She's the author of a new book with a great title, I Know I Should Exercise, But. On a recent episode of my podcast, Chasing Life, Hill told me the number one reason people don't exercise is because they don't feel like they have enough time. She told us that she encourages people she works with to shift from an either-or mindset to a both-and mindset. Hill herself uses time at her son's baseball game to walk around the field cheering him on instead of sitting on the sidelines. She also recommends setting up your space at home, at work, in the car to facilitate movement. So every night before I go to bed, I lay out my workout clothes next to my bathroom sink, so they are waiting there for me as a good reminder. I'm Dr. Sanjay Gupta, helping you live a better life.
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0: 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Sam with you. All right, so we have a chance for you to see Rascal Flatts by texting Rascal, R-A-S-C-A-L, to 610-720-9696. You could see them at Wink Creek Event Center. It'll be so cool to see Rascal. They are great in concert, by the way. Hang on. Morning.
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15: In recent years, scientists have really dialed up the urgency to understand PFAS, sometimes referred to as forever chemicals because of how long they take to break down. The latest study found these chemicals may be aging men in their 50s and 60s a bit faster than men who are younger or older, or women of any age. Experts we talked to said the accumulation of PFAS may lower testosterone levels in men, impair sperm quality, and increase risks of testicular and kidney cancer. 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I'm Dr. Sanjay Gupta, helping you live a better life.
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Keith Urban once again serving up as presenting sponsor of the Music Row Ladies Golf Tournament, the 39th annual charity event set for August 10th, Nashville, and benefiting cerebral palsy of Middle Tennessee. 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

0: Cat Country 96, 1071 in the Poconos, 93.7 and 95.7 in Northeast PA. Sam with you with Jason Aldean. A couple minutes ago, we had Shania. That total, wouldn't it have been cool to see Shania perform on the ACMs a couple nights ago? It's like we're waiting and waiting for Shania to do something, but she never performed. She did a great job hosting, don't get me wrong, but she just never performed. That would have been so neat to see, man. Sam with you. Just a reminder, tomorrow we are back inside the AC at Diner 248 in Easton. Yes, it is Wing Wednesday. Got wing specials for you, special sauces, and a chance to win a $50 Diner 248 gift card. That's all happening tomorrow.
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14: You know, I watched a video the other day about kids getting landlines at home. We haven't had a landline in my house in I can't even tell you how long, but seeing these parents about my age being teleported back to their own childhoods, a simpler time before screens, was really powerful. And as for the kids, they sat and had conversations with their grandparents without multitasking or being distracted by a screen. I thought this was a great way to have kids stay in touch with family members and friends without getting sucked into the smartphone era too young. Of course, you need other people close by to hop on board as well if this is something that's going to work. Perhaps most important, I realized, these relics can be a great conversation starter with your children. You can talk about what it really means to be connected in this day and age. Things have changed a lot. I'm Dr. Sanjay Gupta, helping you live a better life.
15: They came from every corner of the country, from small towns and big cities. But they all shared one thing in common. They belonged to a family called Marines. A tough and determined few, dedicated to protecting everything we hold sacred. And still, they come. Celebrate the history of those proud few who have earned the title Marine.
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0: You know, we wanted to put up the pool yesterday for Joey, you know, but it just got, it's too hot. 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

0: Jason Aldean decided to skip the ACMs the other night. Why? Well, he wasn't nominated. Probably had a better view from his couch, his recliner. Cat Country 96, here with Sam and the Cat at Work.
1: My name's John MacArthur and I work this dirt.

Just when you thought Ella Langley couldn't break any more records, she did. She just made Billboard history. Her song, Choosin' Texas, has now spent 10 weeks at number one on the Hot 100. Congratulations, Ella Langley. Now, it's Be Her on Cat Country 9.

0: Yeah, Country 96 and 107.1 in the Poconos, 93.7 and 95.7 in Northeast PA. Jelly Roll, part of the who's who that skipped out on the ACM Awards the other night. That includes Luke Combs and Jason Aldean, Morgan Wallen, who never makes any shows practically. Megan Maroney, who was, she was at her best friend's wedding. Jason Aldean wasn't nominated, so he probably had a better seat just watching at home, right? I mean, think about it. And then Jelly Roll and Luke Combs, maybe have different things going on. I don't know. It is the Cat at Work. It is going to be another scorcher today. Stay cool the best you can. You know, yesterday we had this idea. We were going to put the pool up yesterday. And we thought, no, it's too hot even for the kids to be out there in the pool. We won't do it just yet. It's one of those days. It's going to be about 96. The heat advisory until 8 o'clock tonight. Air quality alert just wrapped up officially a couple minutes ago. But still, you don't need to be outside today if you don't have to. All right? It is Cat Country 96.
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10: They came from every corner of the country, from small towns and big cities. 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And still, they come. 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
12: When it comes to the myriad reasons people don't get enough exercise, psychologist Diana Hill has heard them all. She's the author of a new book with a great title, I Know I Should Exercise, But. On a recent episode of my podcast, Chasing Life, Hill told me the number one reason people don't exercise is because they don't feel like they have enough time. She told us that she encourages people she works with to shift from an either-or mindset to a both and mindset. Hill herself uses time at her son's baseball game to walk around the field cheering him on instead of sitting on the sidelines. She also recommends setting up your space at home, at work, in the car to facilitate movement. So every night before I go to bed, I lay out my workout clothes next to my bathroom sink, so they are waiting there for me as a good reminder. I'm Dr. Sanjay Gupta, helping you live a better life.
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Have a great one today. We'll cool you off a little bit. I do believe Christy has a nice cold glass of lemonade for you, ready to go. Gonna eat light today for lunchtime. She's got the 2K Cafe. Have a great one. We'll see you in the morning. Tomorrow's a Wing Wednesday at Diner 248 in Easton with Cat Country.

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0: 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I'm Christy O'Brien with the 2K Cafe for Lunch, brought to you by Two Brothers Junk Removal and Cleanout Services at the number 2brothersjunkremoval.com. Coming up, Aranza Lambert, Diamond Rio will go back to Carrie Underwood's first number one, and Mark Wills gets things started next.
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Going back to 2004, the final season for the Montreal Expos. Gmail launched, and Gary Allen got his third number one. 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

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Postage stamps cost 42 cents, like half of what they are now. And Miranda Lambert released White Liar.

0: 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I'm Christy O'Brien. Tomorrow it's another Wing Wednesday. 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We got Tucker Wetmore coming up next.
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26: Getting your heart broken can be really rough. It'll happen to most of us at some point in our lives. It's not just an emotional experience, it's a physical one too. Often described as getting the wind knocked out of you, a knot in your stomach, trouble sleeping. I recently spoke about this with Dr. Yoram Yovil, a psychiatrist and neuroscientist. He was on my podcast, Chasing Life. Now, he told me heartbreak doesn't have to last forever. And while your inclination might be to withdraw, isolate, and shut down, it's often the opposite of what supports healing. One of the things that helps us the most is reconnecting to other people you love. And the reverse is also true, he said. If someone you care about is struggling, don't give up on them. You hold the power to comfort loved ones that are in deep physical or emotional distress. I'm Dr. Sanjay Gupta, helping you live a better life.
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It is primary day in PA. Polls will be open until 8 o'clock tonight. Here's Luke Bryan. Country song came on.

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0: The newest voice judge, there's Riley Green. 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I'm Christy O'Brien. We've got your chance to see Rascal Flatts coming to the Wind Creek in Bethlehem August 13th. 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What's really nice about the Wind Creek, it's air conditioned for summer concert season. Yay! We got Jelly Roll coming up next.
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2: 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And it's something that I never take for granted. And throughout my whole process of Nashville, from then to present day, I've just always had fun doing music, and I try to really make sure it's still about

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15: A better life with Dr. Sanjay Gupta.
16: We are finally starting to learn more things we can do to keep our brain sharp as we age. A lot of people think crossword puzzles or Sudoku might do the trick, but the science doesn't really bear that out. What one recent study found, though, was that a certain type of brain training seems to have a significant impact on cognition as we get older. It wasn't memory or even problem-solving tasks that moved the needle. It was an interactive computerized game that tested the ability to recognize two separate images in faster and faster sequences. It's what we call a task of divided attention, in which you don't have a conscious strategy on how to improve. That's according to the study's lead author. You're just trying to do the best you can to figure out how to divide your attention. Now, the game in this study was called Double Decision. If you want to find it and try it out yourself. I'm Dr. Sanjay Gupta, helping you live a better life.
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0: That's Bailey Zimmerman, Chevy Silverado on Cacatree 96, 107.1 in the Poconos, and in Northeast PA at 93.7 and 95.7. I'm Christy O'Brien. Coming up tomorrow, another chance at Ty Myers tickets. He's coming to Reading Saturday, June 20th, Santander Arena. Sam's going to have your chance to win tomorrow morning at 6:40. We got Luke Combs coming up next.
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10: A better life with Dr. Sanjay Gupta.
11: In recent years, scientists have really dialed up the urgency to understand PFAS, sometimes referred to as forever chemicals because of how long they take to break down. The latest study found these chemicals may be aging men in their 50s and 60s a bit faster than men who are younger or older or women of any age. Experts we talked to said the accumulation of PFAS may lower testosterone levels in men, impair sperm quality, and increase risks of testicular and kidney cancer. Women, it seems, just seem to be able to clear PFAS faster. Now, whether you're a man or a woman, trying to limit your exposure is a great idea. Three ways to do that. Filter your drinking water. Don't use non-stick cookware like Teflon, and avoid fast food packaging, which are sometimes coated with these chemicals. I'm Dr. Sanjay Gupta, helping you live a better life.
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So to officially be a heat wave, we need 3 days in a row of 90-plus temperatures. I think I'm happy if this is the last heat wave we've got this year. Definitely too hot to cook. Another Food Truck Wednesday coming up tomorrow afternoon at Unegs from 4 to 8. So let them stand over the hot stoves and fryers. We got Parker McCollum here, killing me.

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A green traffic light turned straight to red. I

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0: 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I'm Christy O'Brien. 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
18: There's something I'd like to talk to you about today, something that's been circulating on the internet that's become a real problem. Deep fake videos of me endorsing products that I've never even heard of and I have no relationship with whatsoever. Let me tell you clearly, these videos are scams. They are designed to take your money. Now, a couple things you should keep in mind. If something sounds too good to be true, it probably is. When you look at these videos, if they don't seem natural, if there's something off about them, the audio or the video, it's probably AI generated. And if you come across something that does pique your interest, see if you can find evidence of it from other sources. I promise you this, if I discover something incredible that you need to know about, I'm going to talk about it somewhere that you can easily find, not on some shady social media site. I'm Dr. Sanjay Gupta, helping you live a better life.
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0: 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I'm Christy O'Brien. We've got Rascal Flatts tickets this week. Coming to the Wind Creek in Bethlehem August 13th. 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
10: A better life with Dr. Sanjay Gupta.
11: You know, I watched a video the other day about kids getting landlines at home. We haven't had a landline in my house in I can't even tell you how long. But seeing these parents about my age being teleported back to their own childhoods, a simpler time before screens, was really powerful. And as for the kids, they sat and had conversations with their grandparents without multitasking or being distracted by a screen. I thought this was a great way to have kids stay in touch with family members and friends without getting sucked into the smartphone era too young. Of course, you need other people close by to hop on board as well if this is something that's going to work. Perhaps most important, I realized, these relics can be a great conversation starter with your children. You can talk about what it really means to be connected in this day and age. Things have changed a lot. I'm Dr. Sanjay Gupta, helping you live a better life.
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He's got more Knoebels ride wristbands to give away this afternoon. 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

0: 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Jerry Padden, another hot one. Ooh, I like this. 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We got Luke Combs coming up also. 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
2: 33 northbound closed between Wind Gap and Sailorsburg due to an earlier truck fire. Belfast Sullivan Trail is closed between 191 and Belfast Road for utility work. 22 eastbound slow between 191 and 33. Jammed westbound at Airport Road. 78 westbound stop and go at Summit Lawn due to construction. If you see a traffic problem, call our toll-free tip line 855-ROAD-TIP. I'm Christy.
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15: There's something I'd like to talk to you about today, something that's been circulating on the internet that's become a real problem. Deep fake videos of me endorsing products that I've never even heard of and I have no relationship with whatsoever. Let me tell you clearly, these videos are scams. They are designed to take your money. Now, a couple things you should keep in mind. If something sounds too good to be true, it probably is. When you look at these videos, if they don't seem natural, if there's something off about them, the audio or the video, it's probably AI generated. And if you come across something that does pique your interest, see if you can find evidence of it from other sources. I promise you this, if I discover something incredible that you need to know about, I'm going to talk about it somewhere that you can easily find, not on some shady social media site. I'm Dr. Sanjay Gupta, helping you live a better life.
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The Rail Riders are in town taking on the Iron Pegs. A little rivalry baseball. 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

0: Mega Maroney and Cat Country 96, 107.1 in the Poconos, 93.7 to 95.7 in Northeast PA. It's Jerry Patton. Tomorrow's Wing Wednesday and a Diner 248 in Easton. Sam will be out there with a lot of great wings. Tomorrow night would have to be hot wings to go with the weather outside. You can also win a Diner 248 gift card with Sam tomorrow. It's Cat Country 96 with Alan Jackson and Blake Shelton. Coming up.
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5: 33 northbound closed between Wind Gap and Sailorsburg due to a disabled truck from an earlier fire. Watch for stop traffic from Belfast. 22 eastbound, we've got an accident between 191 and 33. Stop traffic from 512. 22 westbound, delays at 33. Also, the usual delays westbound at Airport Road. 78 westbound, slow between 33 and Hellertown. If you see a traffic problem, call our toll-free tip line, 855-ROAD-TIP. I'm Christy.
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14: When it comes to the myriad reasons people don't get enough exercise, psychologist Diana Hill has heard them all. She's the author of a new book with a great title, I Know I Should Exercise, But. On a recent episode of my podcast, Chasing Life, Hill told me the number one reason people don't exercise is because they don't feel like they have enough time. She told us that she encourages people she works with to shift from an either-or mindset to a both-and mindset. Hill herself uses time at her son's baseball game to walk around the field cheering him on instead of sitting on the sidelines. She also recommends setting up your space at home, at work, in the car to facilitate movement. So every night before I go to bed, I lay out my workout clothes next to my bathroom sink so they are waiting there for me as a good reminder. I'm Dr. Sanjay Gupta, helping you live a better life.
15: They came from every corner of the country, from small towns and big cities. But they all shared one thing in common. They belonged to a family called Marines, a tough and determined few dedicated to protecting everything we hold sacred. And still, they come. Celebrate the history of those proud few who have earned the title Marine.

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She won 7 awards on Sunday night. Just count them, 7. Ella Langley, you know this award in Wallen. I Can't Love You Anymore. Cat.

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3: 33 northbound remains closed between Wind Gap and Sailorsburg after an earlier fire. Watch for delays from Belfast. 22 eastbound, we've got an accident after 191. Stop traffic back to 378. 22 westbound, usual delays at Airport Road. 78 westbound, slow approaching Summit Lawn due to construction. If you see a traffic problem, call their toll-free tip line, 855-ROAD-TIP. I'm Christy.
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20: I don't need to hear anything from anybody. There's too much riding on my mind being locked in. Play offense, not defense. If you play hard and you play the game right, nobody really gets on you. 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Just play the game one way. 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
9: A better life with Dr. Sanjay Gupta.
10: We are finally starting to learn more things we can do to keep our brain sharp as we age. A lot of people think crossword puzzles or Sudoku might do the trick, but the science doesn't really bear that out. What one recent study found, though, was that a certain type of brain training seems to have a significant impact on cognition as we get older. It wasn't memory or even problem-solving tasks that moved the needle. It was an interactive computerized game that tested the ability to recognize two separate images in faster and faster sequences. It's what we call a task of divided attention, in which you don't have a conscious strategy on how to improve. That's according to the study's lead author. You're just trying to do the best you can to figure out how to divide your attention. Now, the game in this study was called Double Decision, if you want to find it and try it out yourself. I'm Dr. Sanjay Gupta, helping you live a better life.
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0: We'll be seeing all this talent from all the schools in the Lehigh Valley at the Freddie Awards Thursday night at the State Theater in Easton. 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
1: Prettiest girl I'd ever seen. 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

0: 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And tomorrow's Wing Wednesday with Sam Malone. He is going to be at Diner 248 in Easton. Sam will be out there tomorrow afternoon, starting at 3 o'clock. Wing Wednesday. Great specials on wings. They always have special sauces, too, on Wing Wednesday. And while you're there, you can get the wings for $9.60 and maybe win a Diner 248 $50 gift card. That's with Sam tomorrow, Diner 248 in Easton. Ty Myers and Luke Combs coming up on Cat Country 96.
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7: 33 northbound, delays approaching Wind Gap. All lanes have reopened between Wind Gap and Sailorsburg after an early fire. 22 westbound, usual delays at Airport Road. 78 slow in both directions between 33 and Hellertown. Also watch for stop-and-go traffic westbound at Summit Lawn due to construction. On the turnpike, an accident southbound at Lansdale. The two right lanes are blocked. If you see a traffic problem, call their toll-free tip line 855-ROAD-TIP. I'm Christy.
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11: They came from every corner of the country, from small towns and big cities. 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
12: A Better Life with Dr. Sanjay Gupta.
13: In recent years, scientists have really dialed up the urgency to understand PFAS, sometimes referred to as forever chemicals because of how long they take to break down. The latest study found these chemicals may be aging men in their 50s and 60s a bit faster than men who are younger or older, or women of any age. Experts we talked to said the accumulation of PFAS may lower testosterone levels in men, impair sperm quality, and increase risks of testicular and kidney cancer. Women, it seems, just seem to be able to clear PFAS faster. Now, whether you're a man or a woman, trying to limit your exposure is a great idea. Three ways to do that. Filter your drinking water. Don't use non-stick cookware like Teflon, and avoid fast food packaging, which are sometimes coated with these chemicals. I'm Dr. Sanjay Gupta, helping you live a better life.
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0: 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It's Jerry Patton. 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
5: On the turnpike southbound at Lansdale, mile marker 25, an accident blocks the right lane. Watch for stop traffic. 78 westbound jammed at Summit Lawn due to construction. 22 eastbound delays around Cedar Crest. Westbound slow between 512 and Airport Road. 33 northbound still seeing delays between Belfast and Wind Gap from an earlier incident. If you see a traffic problem, call our toll-free tip line, 855-ROAD-TIP. I'm Christy.
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0: All right, the fifth most downloaded song on the Cat Country 96 app today was Shaboozy. Amen. Number four, Parker McCollum. Killing me. Song number three, Jordan Davis, Turned His Truck Around, Wish You Well. Vincent Mason, song number two. On the song number one, the most downloaded song on the Cat Country 96 app, Josh Ross on the Cat.
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0: 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Ella Langley, Zach Brown Band are coming up.
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3: 78 westbound stop traffic at Summit Lawn. That's due to construction. Expect delays. 22 eastbound stop and go between 15th and Fullerton. Westbound, usual delays at Airport Road. No problems on the turnpike. Earlier incident at Lansdale is clear. If you see a traffic problem, call our toll-free tip line, 855-ROAD-TIP. I'm Christy.
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9: Getting your heart broken can be really rough. It'll happen to most of us at some point in our lives. It's not just an emotional experience, it's a physical one too. Often described as getting the wind knocked out of you, a knot in your stomach, trouble sleeping. I recently spoke about this with Dr. Yoram Yovel, a psychiatrist and neuroscientist. He was on my podcast, Chasing Life. Now, he told me heartbreak doesn't have to last forever. And while your inclination might be to withdraw, isolate, and shut down, it's often the opposite of what supports healing. One of the things that helps us the most is reconnecting to other people you love. And the reverse is also true, he said. If someone you care about is struggling, don't give up on them. You hold the power to comfort loved ones that are in deep physical or emotional distress. I'm Dr. Sanjay Gupta, helping you live a better life.
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kind of like a Friday night home game at Coca-Cola Park. You look up and go, ooh and ah, after a Pigs win. Rail Riders are in town, by the way, this weekend. 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

We kick off our holiday weekend, kick off the summer on Thursday night, the Freddie Awards. To me, that's always the kickoff to summer. Happening at the State Theater, all those students from all the high schools in the area doing their musical numbers. Such a great performance. Sam and I will see you down there. Megan Maroney, Cat Country 96.

Ty Myers coming to the Santander Arena in Reading June 20th. You can be there. Free tickets with Sam, 6:40 tomorrow morning. 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
17: 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The Global Trends and Insights lead at Pinterest told us, families are thoughtfully designing childhoods rooted in creativity, intention, and meaningful experiences. One psychologist we spoke to said he sees this as a reflection of parents' desire to build core capacities in their children: resilience, curiosity, self-regulation, empathy. These things don't grow automatically, but are built through lived experience. 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